0: Yeah, 3900 counting. When you get a scan, can you go over to 5825 Longview Circle? Caller states that they have a six deer laying in the mulch, moving, not walking, and it's freaking the caller's daughter out. The caller wants it put down and removed.
1: Nine 37K, copy.

0: County 12-6. I'll be back in. Kennedy has one juvenile, and they'll be taking him home.
1: One juvenile going back home, 2006. Scott, 3800 County.
0: Scott.
1: This is a phase 2 in rapid address only, 1828 Greenwich Road, male screaming and stating help. Caller said he could call back and disconnect it.
2: Hey, 42, copy.
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2: I checked all the pike and everything. Do you want me up there?
3: No, negative. We're taking care of it. Do you want to go check on that other, whatever that is there? Appreciate it.

0: Charlie 1982, show the can't wait back on to.
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1: 747, they're out.
0: Copy.
2: 203 to 223. Good. Can you have somebody come into the building or somebody in the lobby to file a complaint about fraud? Copy, I'll grab it. County, you picked 57 engine.
3: 257 engine, 2010.
2: County, 257 chief, we're on the thing.
3: 257 chief, copy.
2: .23, that front door will be unlocked.
4: Copy, I'm pulling in there.

0: Hey, 42 count, have you enough?
1: Proceed. Nine 44 County, South Fed will be clear for now.
2: 257 engine from Medic 743. I'm just advising you, we're going to be on a delay. I'll be monitoring this channel until we get there, but yeah, we'll be on this about a 10 minutes left.
0: That's fine, I'm sure you'll be heading elsewhere.
2: More than likely.

0: 742, County.
1: 742.
0: Just advising, there's going to be a little bit of a language barrier for this patient. Apparently, at one point during the phone call, he started saying that he did not need EMS, but then he was affirming to us that the door is unlocked, so we're not really sure. Police are showing on scene.
1: Copy, we're doing
2: well.
0: Copy.
2: Johnny, you put 743, I'll take that call.

0: County, 257 Chief will be on scene. Two-story commercial. Nothing showing. Chapel dropped me.
1: Two-story commercial, nothing showing, 2015.
2: Chief, any special orders?
0: Bye, Alpha.

0: encouragement. Apartment D is David. We're doing maintenance. Our construction, he has a plaster on the paint to remove, or the wallpaper.
1: Connie, Chatham Park Drive, come
2: on. And go ahead.
1: Order me under control. Lacquer on the wallpaper in the apartment. We'll be on scene for a little bit.
2: 36, under control, 2020. Okay, that strange smell for King Grant's going to be lacquer on the wallpaper.
1: Interior, any ventilation?
0: I don't think anything's
1: going to
0: help, to be honest.
1: That's

0: County, 10 Park Drive, come in. And go ahead. Command terminated, all 257 equipment back in.
1: 257 back in, 2025.

0: 742, Vernon 742.
1: 742.
0: Well, we're in the area, so I'm going to ask if you want any help.
1: We're good, we're clearing up our with our people.
0: Okay.
1: Copy, copy, as well.

0: 195. Yes. Report of a 20-year-old female possibly passed out in a staircase. I do not...
1: First responder, E0, the Quality Inn, 104, 7011, Cedarville Pike in North Fayette, for a 20-year-old female that has passed out in the staircase. Unknown breathing status, 209 on West EMS, 2044.

0: Charlie Hudson at one again.
1: North Fayette units, they don't know if this female is breathing or not.
2: County 198 engine 2.
1: 198 engine 2, go ahead.
2: Shady Drive East, and Terminator, we're turning.
1: Copy, 2045. Over to Sir North.

0: exit the back staircase.
1: 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I don't know if they have more than one.

0: 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They're just sitting on the staircase near the landing.
1: Yeah, they're at the front.
0: It doesn't say.

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1: 3-6.
0: 633, same traffic.

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901 County for the police. The patrol will be located at the end of the hotel on the stairs close to the Tony.

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His ATV into a wall is now unconscious. 80 Clover Drive, Baldwin Borough, Company 106.

copy, engine 4. This got changed to a crash involving a structure, which brings 232 and 296. You need them?

I'm putting an ATV into a structure. 80 Quiver Drive in Baldwin Borough, company 232-296, entity assignment, South Star 5, 2053.

0: Station 191E1 to 136 Shingis Street, the Wilson School Apartments in the Rocks, Apartment 205. An unknown age female requesting EMS. Towards the end of the call, she became very uncooperative, however, stating that this was a possible domestic, that she was attacked, and that she's pregnant, and wouldn't give us any other information. Hello, 6.
1: Norfolk Unit Status Check.
2: Sure. 19 caliber unit, and have the police return to that scene.
0: 10-4.

Scott Units. Can I close out that Crothers call that they took that male in custody? Okay, you want me to keep it open or you want me to just close it and wait till he sobers up?

0: 3800 County.
1: God.
0: Can you go over to the pool? 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All black, sports top, black shorts, refusing to leave. Highly intoxicated, screaming at her mother.
1: Hey, 43 copies. Hey, 42 in the back.

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0: Okay, Scott Eunice. The mother is on scene to try to calm the female down, and now the intox female is yelling at her, refusing to leave and making suicidal remarks to her mother.
1: Scott Kaufman, scene is showing 43 in the area.
0: Appreciate they're currently in the pool area.
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0: 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Starting mileage is 438.0. She's combative.
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2: 837's with them, 843. We're going to wait till you get over here to get her out of the car. She's spitting and everything again.
0: One second, I'm just getting sworn in.

Fraser County. Green Tree 1203 Green Tree Road. Can you check the welfare of an 85-year-old male named Robert Murphy? The caller's been trying to get a hold of him, and he's not answering the phone. Green Tree, he speaks to the mail every day. Mail is not answering the phone. Yesterday, he told the complaint he wasn't feeling well. He does live alone.

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0: You're a medic to go to the Governor's House, 101 Governor's Lane, apartment 207, for a 71 female, a possible stroke.
1: Copy. Governor House Apartments, apartment 207 in Carnegie, for a 71-year-old female, altered mental status, possible stroke, at 2133.

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1: E0, 1155 Dorman Street, Stowe, for an unengaged male that is passed out on the sidewalk, 275 on West EMS, 2148.
2: Sergeant

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Flipped us out in the kitchen in a lot of pain. 109 Heroes Fire 5, 2142.

0: 1607, 190C, Fort County.
1: Yeah, it is 1907. We copy. We got up and walked away. Clear no questions.
0: Copy.

0: 3255 Lincoln Avenue, the CVS in Bellevue at the bus stop in front of it, for an unknown age male complaining of chest pain at 2148.
1: 9906, 6 5 0
0: Copy.

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Unknown smell, causing bodies to burn. Outside of 2961 Amy Drive in South Park. Coming to 271, Tower 3. 2222.

0: 42 County. This is 438.6. Keyleth ACJ notes out of setting.
1: That's probably okay. South State, you call?
2: Ground on the south port, coming to 271 second on eviction 53.
3: 937 K County, just for that correction.
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0: Pylon Mac Division, 550 Coal Valley Road. 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
1: We're okay here, going to be for a bit with an IFC. 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Thank you, Dan. Can you have 796? Start a non-emergent. 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
0: 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The subject's going to be that LLM that I ran a minute ago.
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0: Green Tree County. 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
0: Okay, 3600 coming.
2: Northbound, good.
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9306. 406. 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It was a construction crew. The building's locked up for the night.

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0: Station 191 on E1, 1415 Fleming Avenue in the rear of the township. For a 67-year-old male who fell, he's been on the ground for over 2 hours. That was your person.
1: I'm 1907,
0: that's probably. You're saying he fell 7 hours ago.

9339, Tony. She says, this is the garage where you return rental cars. They're barricades up and one-way tire spikes. She didn't know you can't bring personal cars down there.

0: Station 740 County on an E2. 380 Chatham Park Drive. Unit 0 Tango Alpha, Scott Township, along with police. For a 29-year-old male, said he's mad and upset over an electrical problem and wants to kill himself. 0059.
1: 743, I'll be en route.
0: 743, 0059.
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Station 810 on a V1. Merrick C. ABS Kennedy, 1992, Ewingsville Road in Robinson. First living on the right for a 53-year-old nonverbal female. Issues with her pulse ox, difficulty breathing. What is that?

Pacific. Pennsylvania, Mike, Tango, Mike, 7475. Yeah, Black, got a sedan. Unknown enemy.

3800 Conan. 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

asylum activation, 530 Bell Avenue, Scott Township, called by the alarm company indicating a Zone 15 unidentified area, 256 West Flyer 3, 144.

0: 191. E0, Herring Heights, Kennedy Township. 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

0: 6 Attack County. Do you still want 257 on the assignment?
1: You can hold for now. I'll keep it for now.
0: Copy. 257 units ordered for 530 Bell Avenue on Scott Ave for 256 attack. You can take this for 156.
2: Guy 257, copy the disregard.

0: 26 attacks on scene. I got one story. 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
1: Copy, single story commercial, nothing out in yoga, investigating at 158.

0: County 256 attack. Can you verify that address again, please?
1: That's the Cayman. It's 530 Bell Avenue. I can give you the alarm company a call if you need me to.
0: Sorry, County, I didn't copy that.
1: It came in at 530 Bell Avenue. I can give the alarm company a call if you need me to.
0: That's a copy. Can you give him a call, please?
1: Okay.

0: 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Check 640 Bell Avenue.
1: Copy that. That's the office across the street from the plant there. I'll double check on that one. I'm looking at it right now. Nothing's showing. I'll be out investigating.
0: Talk to

0: 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This is your friend Pat Kate Holder showed up. They're going to let us in. We're going to be out investigating the moment everything's under control.
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1: Copy.

0: Donnie, Bill Evans, man. Okay. We're unable to get a reset. Couldn't get this back together. Their supervisors will remain on scene until tomorrow morning, well, this morning, as the fire watch, until they can get that replaced. We'll be back in service.
1: Copy. Unable to reset. Supervisor remain on scene as fire watch, clear, 220.

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0: 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They're trying to pull it back.
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1: This is the police department, 1019 Vermont Avenue, number 3, Castle Shannon. Police on scene requesting fire to respond to assist with opening an apartment door, non-emergent. 119, the fire, 253.
0: Lafayette units, the employee is saying the male left with 3 cases of twisted tea in a gray Ford Edge towards the Giant Eagle.
2: Yep.

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0: We're in service. 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
1: Copy. 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

County. 19, Chief. I'm on scene. I'll be out with PD. I'll have Vermont Command. We'll be in investigative mode. Station at Coffee, stand by, quarters.

0: 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Good. Okay, start engine 2 here. I'm going to need a 24-foot ladder. 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
1: 301.
0: Assistant, this is going to be halfway up Vermont on the right-hand side on that little back

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0: Station 195 on 3840 San Diego Road, and what's that for a 74-year-old male staffing? 305.
1: Sorry, 1901 is
0: an 1901 306.

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0: County, 110 Chief Buellwood, shooting as the key holder. I don't know if I'm responding.
1: Hey, Brian is already on the way. ETA 5 minutes in a Chevy pickup.
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0: 110 FC3 is on the scene at Bethel Church Road. Custodial people on the scene, PD on the scene. No strobes, no nothing again. The gentleman's walking around the school right now.
1: Stop, 325.
2: Connor, you go 110 Chief. I don't have the command.

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0: Guy, what did you put this under control?
2: Up 328.

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I will tell you.

0: 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Got it. Command's going to be terminated. We're going to turn this over to code enforcement and the school district's electrician.
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0: Station 191 on 182. Still Police Department, 565 Broadway Avenue. Application for a male in custody, which is named 436.
1: Sorry, 1907, I didn't call.
0: 1907, 436.

Alert 1, Cape Hit 28, Lima, 10 Romeo, Field Vault, Building 989, 500 Mustang Road. Freight aircraft 5-minute ETA with 138 fools on board, 1 hour of fuel remaining, odor in the cockpit, 100 airport fire,

location is 8797 on New York. At the airport, there's 580K with 138 souls on board. They have 1 hour of fuel left and odor in the cockpit.

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1: Okay.

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1: I think now fire will be able to send my Eastgate. 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
0: Yeah, bye.

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0: All right, at this time, it sounds like there's going to be a heat. We're going to be needing evacuation. We'll be assisting fire with that. You're able to see it's 190. He's able to move a unit towards the west gate. Stand by currently until we know more about transports or not.

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0: Okay, as of right now, we're at about 10 evals. They're all green tags. 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I'll let operations know they can go meet them at the west gate. This is the police evaluation.
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1: 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Go ahead.
0: Alright, just update. We're okay, I'll stay. We are going to need two base numbers. There will be one refusal, and we're going to have one transport. We'll let you know when that's happening. And Northwest is going to need a total of two numbers also. So we're going to have that priority.
1: Alright, that's copy. Two numbers for both 797 and Northwest.
0: I'll just make a note, the total of 10 evaluations and one transport.

Commercial vehicle fire. 376 westbound near the 59 exit ramp. For the semi whose brakes caught fire. 245 West Fire 5601.

0: County 245 Rescue.
1: Over Rescue.
0: Okay, no active fire in the trailer. Brain blocked up. We still have some excessive heat. I dumped the can on here. Be okay on scene. Getting out of here in a few.
1: Probably 6-10.
2: Transporting one over to Oakley. 9-5 for me on scene. They're finished up their evaluation.

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0: 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What was that location?
1: 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So they tell me the dock at the bottom of Walnut Street.
0: Copy.

0: 790 County. 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
1: No, just monitor for now. 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
0: Copy.

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0: 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Fire just signed the press house copy of 505 Broad Street in Stickley. Has a little water flow coming out of the steamer onto electrical equipment at 646.
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0: 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No, I'm very kind. 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
1: Allegheny County on the air with the road closure notification for station 192. Wallace Center and Ivanhoe is closed with no emergency access at 7 o'clock.

0: 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Medical alarm, no contact for an 88-year-old female at 707.
1: 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Put it around.
0: 708.

Station 31 be advised. Prospect Road is going to be closed from Wainwright Avenue to Coulter. Emergency vehicles will have access. County clear 10-15.

0: B1, 22 B Street, Reedsdale, 92-year-old female with shortness of breath at 7:18.
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0: 73.
1: All right, false occupation, up here on Schaefer. 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
0: 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I'll let you know when I'm clear.

Red Pleasure Special Attention 116, advising Greenlee Road and Brentwood between Jamison and Sunview is going to be closed. Emergency vehicles will have access at 126.

Henry O'Meara, closing special attention station, emergency advising for Dali. Avalon's going to be closed from Erdner to Sedalia Avenue. No action.

0: Station 205 be advised, Gibson Lane is closed from Mayflower to Grand. Until further notice, emergency vehicles will have access on a delay. 736.
1: Gibson Lane will have access on a delay. 736.

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Wall Road extension is closed until further notice. Emergency vehicles will have access on the way. County clears 740.

0: Station 256, be advised, Greenair Plane is closed to all traffic from Spreading Oak Drive to Orchard View Drive until further notice. County clear 752.
1: Oak Lane is going to be closed to all traffic from Spreading Oak Drive to Orchard View Drive until further notice. I'll back to them.
0: Green Oak Lane is closed to all traffic from Spreading Oak to Orchard View until further notice. Allegheny out at 752.

0: 05 County. We're also getting reports of another crash. This one's at mile marker 15.3. Same type of vehicle.
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0: Aiken Elementary School, pay registration, Lima, November, Yankee 9725. 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

0: Bounty 1925.
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0: Have you ever seen that motor vehicle accident? It's going to be 22 eastbound, about the 15 and a half, right before the interview exit. Got one vehicle to be wheels. We've got a stay here in a minute.

0: 31-9, Jacob.
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2: 309G's on scene. We got one vehicle on the hillside. Teeter-tottering. Looks like we got one patient outside the vehicle. EMS work on one. We're going to have one lane of 22 eastbound shut down.
3: Just confirming, there's only one vehicle accident. We got two vehicles.
2: Set up a blocker. Get some of this traffic slowed down.

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0: Alright, well, if they can approve of it, we just need one tow.

0: 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I let them know about the tow. They said they started.
1: Copy, thanks.

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0: Going to be out at Justice at Bell, no visible plate on a gray Hyundai Elantra, one in.
2: Gotcha, it's a 33-year-old male. It's found pale, laying on the floor, is breathing with altered mental status at 8:50.
3: That'll be 7:42.
0: Where?
2: 8:50.

0: 635. I got a foot for that vehicle now. West Virginia, 665-679-ALPHA, and I'm code 4.
1: That's copy. I'll copy code 4.

0: aircraft and 1100 with the medic.
1: 1112.
0: With the medic, the craft at towers, apartment 205. Timmy for first party 55 male, departing for breathing and chest pain.
2: 205, 1215 Foster Avenue. 55 year old male, short with the breath and chest pain at 853.
3: Spawner detail E1, Crafton Towers, apartment 205, 415 Foster Avenue, Crafton. 55 year old male having difficulty breathing, chest pain, station 128, West EMS, 853.
2: 23 year old female, unable to stand, feeling weak at 853.
0: Female, repeated falls with weakness.
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0: 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They route 85, close from 603, 85, 576, 85. Emergency vehicles will have access. County clear 909.
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3616 County MO. At 914. 849 to 848. Guys, come on down here when you can, when there's room. Golf. Eight forty-eight, 849. Patients in the doorway right here. There's no way I'll be able to get down there.

0: Golden Gate County Air with a road closure notification for 193. North Umley Street is closed. That's intersection of Park Street and Coulter Street.
1: That's North Umley Street is closed, intersecting Park Street and Coulter Street. No emergency vehicle access. County Pier 921.

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0: I got a direct call from 575 Lindsay Road for harassment complaint. I'm heading there.

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0: 192E2. LT apartment, apartment 13 at 25 South Star Avenue in Bellevue. 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
0: Yes, sir. County PD detective is outside the station. Speak to an officer.
1: South

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To be closest to the airside info desk, station 100, airport fire, 958.

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0: A soliciting complaint in front of the Best Buy, 430 Home Drive.
1: Let me know. I'm heading to Iowa.
2: Providence Point, not on the scene yet. They are holding the unit. 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

station's employee E3, 670 Vanadium Woods Village, room 344 in Scott, 50 Vanadium Road, for a 91-year-old female that reached for return, so 1026.

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0: 849 to county. I'm clear. Just be advised, the owner pressed that button a couple more times in the event you get a couple more alerts.
1: That's understood.
0: 7806 county.
1: 7806.
0: Hold me out at the magistrate for a hearing. A hold all non-emergency.
1: That's copy.

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1: 11-12, yeah.
0: GOA, 10-8.

0: 435, Tony.
1: Can you have the A team come down here at 1025 Washington Pike in front of the Dunham?
2: That's probably the A team.
1: Yeah, it's coffee. Thank you. And can you also give me some CA after you speak to them?
2: Copy. 3435, can you give me a little bit more rundown of what's going on there? They're gonna want more information.
1: This is gonna be like domestic related, non-violent, no physical. But the female half is looking for residence, a place to stay, things like that.
2: That's okay.
1: The female half is from North Carolina, so they're not from this area.
2: That's understood.
3: 431 to 435, do you still need me to respond down there? You guys good?
1: 435, 431, negative, we'll code 4.
3: All right, got it.

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0: 92E1, 464 Division Avenue, Apartment 1 in Bellevue. 74-year-old female with fentanyl pack on. Summers, unable to breathe well. 1036.
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0: 74 EX2, Northwestport Road and CH-15576 westbound in Sydney. 30-year-old female on foot, just off the exit, police is going to have a heat stroke. 1038.
1: Thank you,
0: Copy.

0: 5 male, felt yesterday, now having mobility issues.
1: 6-year-old male, felt yesterday, having mobility issues, and 39.

0: 118W, the alarm company just called in saying that they were advised of a false alarm request cancellation.
1: In regards to Fire Alarm on Ridge, they got a notification from a key holder advising it's false. I'll close it up.
2: At EA3, 143 Holly Hill Drive. For a 65-year-old male that fell yesterday, having mobility issues, 1039. That's how they're identified. The patient is reported to be on Westport Road on foot. He'll be wearing flowers, pants, and a gray shirt.

0: 40E1, Scott Township, Park Lodge, and Scott, State Park Drive, shouldn't be near the tennis court. 80-year-old female overheating, so we can pass out, 1041.
1: County straight 14 and around.
0: That's probably 14.

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0: 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Pete, he went into the office. They forgot to put the alarms on test. They have a guy here, I guess, all day for the test of the alarms.
1: Copy that. You can put one

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1: You said Alpine and Energy?
0: Correct, and they're going to have to come out immediately. They're pretty low. Truck's going to hit them.
1: Any arcing or sparking, or these, you said these are all

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0: 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First 62-year-old female came in as a medical form. 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

San Interior. Command, go ahead. Negative initial readings. 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Still investigating. That's copy. Do you need the gas company to respond?

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0: Angelina Avenue. 25-year-old male, unknown consciousness. Male nodding off in the driver's seat of a vehicle parked in a parking spot. On the 22.
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1: Spoonville Pike and Choice Cigarettes with a white Mazda CX-5, Virginia, T-Tango, J-Juliet, K-Kilo, 7188.
0: That's coming.

0: Charlie, 3214. Getting out at our salt pile, the municipal storage under 79 for reported vehicles back in the homeless encampment back there.
1: That's
2: coming.
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1: All parties of the vehicle are 9 EMS. I'd like to register, please, and control everybody back in.
0: I'll be back in 11-28.
2: Boxer Command, interior. Boxer Command. 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
3: Yes, sir, coming back about 6 of 27 to a Michael Vaughn, 181 Fearns Drive in Oakdale, 2019 Chevy truck, no stall.
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0: Collier, 3400 County.
1: Collier.
0: It's going to be dependent on driver's license center, 1025 Washington Pike, in the rear parking lot for a dog left in a truck in the parking lot.
1: All right, copy.
2: Four thirty-five.
0: 3436
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3: coming. 3928. We got 208 Hickory Grade from another low hanging wire and one rip down. Can you contact West Penn? It's power pole to house.
1: For the fire department, sir?
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1: Be clear, returning.
2: Copy, 155.

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0: 35 as you can.
1: Is that 3502?
0: Correct. Can you pull me out at 1828 Walnut with a follow-up?

0: Nichols Lane and Enterprise, 4489 Campbell's Run Road, for a rental vehicle that was not returned on June 24th. It's a Grand Ford Escape with Tennessee plates.
1: All right, Cox, back that down. We'll give him a call.
0: Receive. Road, 80-year-old male, think that load to be fat, over 2.

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1: 435.
0: I guess this Hilltop incident, a female blew out her tire due to a paving in the area. Wants to make a report. She's pulled into a parking lot.
1: That's not going to be here without the worker weight is down about somebody didn't want to drive on the blacktop, so just paved.
0: Received, this might be something different then. She is at 2368 Hilltop.
1: Alright, that's copy. 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
0: 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It's a Whipple Cruise, visit unseen.

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1: You should be getting out with that 2368 to the top of road call.
0: That's got me. 445,
1: you could disregard.

Robinson, Miami, and Park Manor Boulevard in Robinson. He is requesting headed for 1 piece of 15 via Boston 27.

0: 191-EQ-831, Hoover Avenue, so 60-year-old male with abdominal pain.
1: Alright, I finally tracked her down. She was using, she walked to Hilltop Park to use the bathroom. She was showing me clear. She was instructed what to do.
2: 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Back in 1230.

We're 38 County. Again. Can you show me out back of a neighborhood patrol of Centennial Point, please?

0: Peter Hill, 36 to the moon, 961 Broadhead Road. 31-year-old male with confusion, 1235.
1: Alex 793 will be responding in it.
0: Copy.

0: caller. It's
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0: That'd be the Oakwood Park Apartment, 1600 Settlers Drive. See the complainant. Property manager reporting a minor vehicle accident that occurred overnight. No toes or injuries.

County, 1112. 1112. 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I'm out of town on a detail. 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

0: 438 County. Good. Show me out back. There's no one sleeping on a bench over here.
1: 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Just show you out back at 1251.

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0: For low-hanging wire, intersection of Washington Pike at Alpine Road. Call reporting, you'll be taken down if the truck goes by.
1: 928 County, I reported that earlier. That should be Alpine at Energy.
0: Yeah, that was the initial one. We just got another one coming in.
2: Low hanging wire at the intersection of Washington Pike, Alpine Road, South Bay, Station 268, Woodfire 3, 12-6.

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0: I'll be out at 3616, Summers.
2: 4270 Stevens, I'll pay 4-year-old male on the floor in the room. Caller is reporting recently CBS fingers and things and for a bit shield. 1303.
0: He calls the one.
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0: being assistance calling. That's the same line that we got called out earlier. Did they notify Verizon about that?
1: Verizon has been notified multiple times.
0: 10-4, we're going to try and tie it up so it doesn't look bad. FYI.
1: Copy.
2: 3928,
3: come in.
2: 3928,
3: just on the scene. Yes, there is a fire department on scene report. It's going to be the same one. I'll close it up.
4: 536 down the other match warehouse.
5: That's competition. Tucson 81E3, 734 Short Cliff Avenue. To the first floor, from Steve Frost. 54-year-old male, came in as a medical arm. He said he fell on Friday, not having touched me. 1308.

0: Medicaid 12, we got one constant noise. We're really pretty close.
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Station 180B, about Cool Valley is closed from Eau Claire. About the 800 block Cool Valley, emergency vehicles will have access, but the road will be unsteady. 1311.

0: statistics here, this is Connie.
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0: Can you try and get Verizon to expedite this? Another tractor trailer is going to end up pulling down. 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
0: Can you ask BD to come back? Truck driver needs to make a report for his company.
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1: Alright, fire department requests to get back to the scene, Alpine and Energy. If someone wants to make a report there for that wire.

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1: I'll call them and see if they can call you.
0: Proceed.

0: 68 Assistant Connie, all 268 clear. Wire is tied up the best we can. We left it with caution tape hanging off the edge.
1: So I'll be back in 1329.
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0: 11 Kelly.
1: 11 Walt.
0: Thomas Street. Caller saying that there are squatters at this address. They have compromised the caller's property and utilities. She would like the real police to come and said that Craftsman police are not doing their job and they are allowing this guy to continue doing this.
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0: Guy named Ronald Minsky broke out the firewall, tapped into her water pipes, and is stealing her electric.
1: Temple, I'm going to talk to her. You know, it might be a job for the A-team, but we'll see. I'll let you know.

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0: 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He's off.
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0: I'm code 4. The people in 37 Thomas are permitted to be there, and I'm speaking with the caller now.

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0: 1992 Unionville Road, Robinson, Juco House, main activity area. 30-year-old female, brain cancer, lethargic, low blood pressure, 1400.
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1: 620.
0: It was a false alarm. If you still have a fire, respond to reset the alarm.
1: Copy.

0: 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It's going to be a false alarm. That it needs to reset the alarm.
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1: Thanks, 11-12.
0: Do we have a location where the rocks is, where the ambulance is going to be taking her?
1: They're out on Gray Street. Stand by.
0: Down for. Just update me on what they need. I mean, that's going to be confirmed, but it's got to go back to the station to get the warrant.

0: 12 County.
1: 12.
0: Alright, I let them know that she is going to be confirmed out of you guys. However, Northwest Ambulance Service is out there right now with an unknown destination for transport. But Rob wants to know if you guys are going to come escort the ambulance.

0: County, 1112.
1: 1112.
0: Alright, as far as the situation of Rocks, just let them know we're not going to escort the ambulance, but as soon as 311 gets here, we were going to send someone down to the hospital. We just got to know the hospital location.
1: 1114.
2: Scott 824 to Bridgeville and Collier. That mail is running from the Home Depot towards the movie theater right now, if you guys could help out.
3: Car units are out. 438 route. Route. 839 and 24. You want me to head that way, or you want me to still speak you on that detail?
2: Now head to the movie theater up by the Home Depot.
3: Alright, I'm in route.
1: Scott units, what's the nature of this? I got nothing on the board.
3: No, it's a, it's gonna be a warrant suspect. That's all I know right now.
1: Copy. Where's he coming from? Where'd this originate from?
3: Through Home Depot right now, warrant suspect.
1: 10-4.
2: 24 to all units. I have him. I'm just going to tell him. He's all in black. Black backpack. He's running towards the Coast Guard building right now. Let me know whenever you get close and I'll approach as well.

0: 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He's right in front of the Wine and Spirit right now. He's running, probably going to be going into the Giant Eagle. Bridgeville and Collier, he's in the Giant Eagle right now.
1: Description.
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0: Collier and Bridge, but if we could just get the, just around the Giant Eagle, well, a couple of us will go in there and try to find it.
1: Send somebody to the backside, too, as well.
0: He's running towards Sincerely Yogurt. We got him in custody.
2: Copy. One in custody. You inside the Giant Eagle outfit.
0: Next to Sincerely Yogurt.
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1: Thank you.
0: I'm out here with him on thing.
1: Copy.

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2: For the Gecko on East Main, caller had their Chihuahua run off about 10 minutes ago from the gas station. Can you see it? Red and brown, no caller, is friendly. I actually believe they want to see you. They're in a dark gray capsule.

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295-E2-258 Valley Drive, Lafayette. 80-year-old male having difficulty moving legs due to ongoing knee injury. 1458. 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
0: I see in the CAD that the dog was locating and flipped that call on.
1: Okay.
2: Bobby, I accidentally put you on scene, so you're en route. I do apologize, so. Okay, we're about 9 hours.

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1: County 604 also, we're cleared down here.
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2: Can I be used to 2000 holidays?

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0: sensitive, seven acknowledges.
1: 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That's copy, 11.

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0: Bell County.
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0: 203 Patterson Avenue. Caller is stating that apparently you guys have a PSA to serve her son. She can see on the cameras that he's at this location right now. She's not there. So it's the...
2: False alarm back in service.
0: Copy.

0: Bexar County. Eastbound towards your Walgreens on Washington Pike. Caller claiming they were hit and ran. I have a description of a Jeep in here with a license plate. I'm not sure if it's the caller's vehicle or the actor vehicle. Either way, no direction of flight. It'll be in the parking lot.
1: Copy, I'm already out.

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1: Five
0: 45, good. Hilo Lima Romeo 4797.
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1: 115.
0: Being route to the UPMC Presby to sit on a prisoner that stowed rocks transported down there.
1: Copy, that Jessica, I'm familiar. I'll put you in on the way.

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0: okay, 1529.
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0: I got stopped by somebody. I'm en route to the 200 block of Hanky Farms Drive for a female gunner psychological episode.
1: Copy, I'm going to start the medic 305.
0: Yeah, you can get them started.
1: Copy.
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0: 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Police on scene, lay down for a female grand jury psych episode, 1532. That I don't know. Police are on scene with her.
1: Where the address is going to be 201 Hankey Farms.
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2: 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Proper code was given. You returning your company?
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1: Receive, company is at 1547. EMS request on the fire department, non-emergent for listening assistance in Cedar Ridge near apartments, apartment 217 in Robinson. Company 245, come in on West EMS, 1547.

0: 36 County. I'm assuming negative additionals and you want them to transport.
1: 10-4, and that would be great.
0: Thank you.
1: County 943,

County 193, all right, clear. 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Excuse me. Okay, rescue should be calling on the

0: 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We're going to be on 323 7th Avenue on a follow-up for the hit and run that Heidelberg has.
1: Copy.

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1: They have the hit index. I don't have anything as far as a confirmation yet.
0: All right. County 245, rescue's out of state of the

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0: 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County, we're going to be clear from 7th Ave.
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1: Copy. I just got the response confirmed. 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
0: Sounds good.

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Hey, firm. Just wondering if I'm supposed to keep open this call from earlier, or you guys want to close?

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1: Southside.
0: She was complaining that the Berska self-storage, 100 Berska Drive, here's the unit was broken into and somebody was living inside.
1: 28 copy.

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0: Concordia Bridgeville, building 4, room 427, 498 T-mal, previous fall, lower leg fracture.
2: A15, E3, Concordia Bridgeville, building 4, room 427, 35.

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So a gas line that was hit outside of 434 Hayes Avenue in Mount Oliver, 199 on South Fire 5, 1626.

23, please say Portman to Avalon, 220 Southam Avenue, Avalon. Police are on scene requesting you start for a male dehydrated heat exposure.

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0: 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Route 885 is now reopened between 576 and 657. County clear 1637.
1: Jasmine Township. Police request you start for a 15-year-old female, 201, 1637.
2: Yeah, 3-7-1.

a gas line that was hit on side of the residence, 434 Hayes Avenue, Mount Oliver, 106, 116 after the assignment from South Fire 5, 1639.

Good morning, District Order. That was accidental. Trafford Court Collier, 85-year-old male, shaking, raising his arm, 1641. Copy.

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0: 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Second.
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0: If any of you guys are off the station or near there, the sheriffs are there to pick up that female.
1: I'm on the pike. I'll be up there in a minute. I'll get a minute.

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1: Can you tell me what jurisdiction is 676 Oxford Boulevard, Pittsburgh, PA 15243?
2: That's going to be Mount Lebanon.
1: Can you do me a favor? Can you have them go to that address and try to find Robert Woods? Someone just turned in his wallet.

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see an alarm going off after a stove was left on inside of 84 Markham Drive in Mount Lebanon. Company 190, second call, Park and Fire 2, 1657.

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0: This is small, two-story, single-family residential. Nothing apparent. We'll be in investigative mode. 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
3: 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PA registration, F Mike, P Papa, P Bravo, 2704, Pennsylvania, dark color, Chevy Equinox.
4: Okay.
1: 604, copy.
0: What was that location?
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1: 360 complete, confirming two stories from the rear, no basement access. We have an audible alarm, we'll continue investigating.
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3: Kane Regional, room 275, 300 King Boulevard, Scott, 78-year-old female, elevated blood pressure, left blurry eye, 7 inches. Calls that Kane are going to be the same. Bob, please.

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3: A15, E3, Concordia, Bridgeville, Building 4, second floor dining room, 3564 Washington Pike, South Bay, 97-year-old female, swelling in lower extremities and left arm and hand, 1704.

0: County. That'll be 1821 something. Charlie 1705.
1: County 604. I'll be out with a minor traffic accident that occurred on 2230 at the Imperial Marathon.
2: Two-story private dwelling. We'll be out with command.

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0: Affirmative, Mount Lebanon just arrived at that address.
1: All right, thank you.

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0: There's a phone call request at this fax from an MDT.
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0: 311.
1: 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I'm gonna make contact.

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1: Comes back to Ashley Marie Morissetti, 320 Maxwell Drive, that's, we're going to be Whitehall.
0: Okay. Ashley Marzetti.
1: 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Wall Road Extension, Jeff, should reopen all traffic. 1736.

0: 5622 County. I'll be out with a vehicle in front of the UPMC event center. It's just sitting here in the middle of the street.
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0: I'm clear with that vehicle. I found the owner. It's moved.
1: Copy.
2: Sure, Johnny.
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0: 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Intersection Hudson Avenue at Charlton Street for a black Jeep Cherokee that drifted and is now stuck in the middle of the road.
1: 192E1-217 Laurel Avenue, Bellevue. 70-year-old male having a stroke. 17.
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0: Okay, to the parking lot, Pennsylvania, Kilo, Juliet, Edwards, 3427. 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
0: 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She's claiming that it's a battery issue.

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0: For the Burlington, known shoplifter just left the store with merchandise. White male, 50 years old, gray hair, black shirt, denim shorts with a black backpack, walking towards the 7-Eleven.
1: That's received for a route.

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Two vehicle accident, unknown injuries, 18-10.

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1: 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Let me go back.
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1: And 12 First Street in Jefferson at the rear of the house, 180 on South Fire 3, 1823.
0: 443 to count, I'm one in custody.
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1: That's copy. They said this has happened multiple occasions. Can you see what else he's stolen in the past and possibly get an itemized receipt? .443 was a little broken. Can you repeat that? Can you see what else he's stolen from them in the past? They said it's happened on multiple occasions, and see if you can get some sort of itemized receipts for items he's stolen in the past.
2: Copy. We're working on it now on this one, and I believe there was two or three reports, maybe more, in the past that we have with the itemized list.
1: Copy.
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2: 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Can you have EMS start to our location at Sunoco? This male complained of chest pain.
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1: 112 and I will be out at 700 Mansfield. We're going to go to apartment 1712. Would you have medic stage? Male is potentially armed, but we're talking to him now. I think everything's fine. We'll give him the green light once we get up there.
0: Copy. 770E2, Burlington Kill Factory, 1025 Washington Pike. Collier, police have a male in custody there. I'm checking. 1827.
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444 to 443. 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

0: aircraft encounter. Coming in for 270 West Steuben Street, apartment 411. See the complaint. AC is not working and maintenance is not responding. They are with a small child as well.
1: Coriopolis Towers, Apartment 1051 51 First Avenue, Coriopolis. 79-year-old female, DZ, off balance, 1837.
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1: South Fayette, I've been answering you.
0: It's going to be for 8011 Saddlewood Drive, road rage incident. Male with a gray hair, ball cap, followed caller to her house from Washington Pike. This happened 10 minutes ago. I'm trying to figure out if he's still even there.
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South Fayette County, that actor is now gone. Just want to report.

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1: 429.
0: All right, EMS is going to be transporting this male to St. Clair for further evaluation. 44 and 445 will be following them up until he gets cleared. You can put myself and 443 back in, but we'll be out on paperwork.
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0: I'll be in the parking lot of Pepperchini's in Oakdale. I got PA plate, Tango Victor 3096 on a black Mustang.
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2192, be advised, link between Florence and South Florida will be closed from 8 o'clock to 6 o'clock in

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Vehicles and paramedics at a TSA checkpoint for a middle-aged female, Bell, possible ankle injury. 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
1: Down 8275, I'm on the scene. I have three transformers smoking about halfway down the block. Can you get a PD started in Mike and Broadway for traffic control, please? I'm going to block it in 1 minute for Broadway.
0: For

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1: 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Two individuals wearing pink shorts, third wearing blue shorts and a blue polo, and the complaint wants to see them.
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0: 144 Kane Boulevard. Report of the neighbors fighting, trying to get in. 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Cop.
2: We've lost off the 800 block of Broadway. 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
1: Three.
0: Seaferry Road, 7 Boulevard intersection of Moon. They now slumped over the wheel of a gray van near the gravel pull off, 1952.
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0: 19.5, go ahead. 19.5 is going to clear the airport with 1 B West Refusal. Copy clear, 20.
1: Thank you.